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1: Read it aloud. Let's hear exactly what it says.
2: Greetings to you, the lucky finder of this golden ticket from Mr. Willy Wonka. I shake you warmly by the hand, for now I do invite you to come to my factory and be my guest for one whole day.
3: I, Willy Wonka, will conduct you around the factory myself, showing you everything there is to see.
4: Afterwards, when it is time to leave, you will be escorted home by a procession of large trucks.
5: One of you lucky five children will receive an extra prize beyond your wildest imagination. Now, here are your instructions.
6: You're allowed to bring one member of your family to look after you.
1: Tomorrow. Then there's not a moment to lose, Charlie.
7: Who is going with Charlie to the factory?
1: I will. I'll take him. You leave it to me.
2: Provided, of course, he feels well enough.

0: We're not going. A woman offered me $500 for the ticket. I bet someone else would pay more. We need the money more than we need the chocolate.
1: 查理突然说出了心中的决定，他想把金券换成金钱来改变家里的现状。这样的想法令全家人都很惊讶。
2: But this ticket, there's only five of them in the whole world, and that's all there's ever going to be. Only a dummy would give this up for something as common as money. Are you a dummy?
0: No, sir.
2: Then get that mud off your pants. We've got a factory to go to.
1: 家人们一致决定让爷爷陪着小查理去参观工厂，重温旧梦。查理最终和爷爷一起站在了巧克力工厂的门口。